0: Chris speaking. Hello, dear listeners. You are tuned into Azerbaijan International Radio. We are starting our English broadcast from the capital, Baku. Welcome you to our analytic program.
1: Difficulties during the Soviet period, the Azerbaijani language survived and developed. In 1945, the Independent Institute of Linguistics was created within the Azerbaijani Academy of Sciences, and this accelerated the development of linguistics in the country. It is noteworthy that Heydar Aliyev played a very important role in protecting the Azerbaijani language and passing it on to future generations. On April 2, 1978, at the 7th session of 9th Convocation of Supreme Soviet, dedicated to the draft constitution of Azerbaijan Soviet Socialist Republic and the results of its nationwide public discussion, National Leader Heydar Aliyev delivered a report. At his insistence, it was decided to adopt Article 73 with a new amendment. This amendment established that the state language of Azerbaijan Soviet Socialist Republic was the Azerbaijani language. Despite all the difficulties, the national leader's success in securing this historic decision marked a major step forward in the development of our language, which is regarded as the foundation of our spiritual identity. The national leaders' efforts to protect and develop the Azerbaijani language against the negative effects of globalization are among the most invaluable legacies he left to our people. His decree on improving the implementation of state language, signed on July 18, 2001, and his decree on the establishment of Azerbaijani alphabet and Azerbaijani language day, signed on August 9th of the same year, are among his unparalleled contribution to the preservation and development of our mother tongue. On January 2, 2003, by a decree of National Leader Heydar Aliyev, the law of Republic of Azerbaijan on the state language in the Republic of Azerbaijan

in third into force. The law clearly defines the state's principal responsibilities in safeguarding and promoting the mother tongue. Despite numerous obstacles and challenges, the political course established by the national leader to protect our native language has been confidently continued by President Ilham Aliyev. Taking into account the demands and realities of the modern era, the President of Azerbaijan has signed a number of landmark documents and programs aimed at preserving the purity and richness of our mother tongue, which is a reflection of our national and spiritual identity. As the national leader said, every Azerbaijani must know their mother tongue, speak it fluently, and love it. It is our most sacred duty to further enrich and develop the Azerbaijani language. Happy Azerbaijani Alphabet and Azerbaijani Language Day!

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1: Azerbaijan's growing international standing. One of the key factors underpinning Azerbaijan's growing international standing is its independent foreign policy. Its policy, shaped by national leader Heydar Aliyev from the early years of the country's independence, has been consistently pursued in the years that follow. It enables Azerbaijan to cooperate with diverse political and economic platforms while keeping its national interests at the forefront. Such an approach provides flexibility in international relations and enhances the country's ability to maneuver in a rapidly changing geopolitical environment. It's well known that pursuing a balanced foreign policy in today's international landscape is by no means an easy task. At a time when global confrontations are intensifying, maintaining constructive cooperation with multiple centers of power simultaneously requires exceptional diplomatic skills.

0: field. Azerbaijan's growing international prestige in recent years can therefore be regarded as a result of this pragmatic foreign policy. The military and political outcomes of Azerbaijan's historic victory in 2020, together with the new realities it created in the region, have had a profound impact on the country's international position. Azerbaijan restored its territorial integrity and fully ensured its sovereignty. This victory not only transformed the geopolitical landscape of the region, but also demonstrated the strength of the country's state institutions, economic potential, military preparedness, and political resolve. In the subsequent period, the implementation of large-scale reconstruction and rehabilitation programs in the liberated territories, the introduction of modern urban development concepts, and the realization of smart city and smart village projects have marked a new stage in Azerbaijan's development model. Another important factor contributing to Azerbaijan's rising international standing is its role as one of the key partners ensuring energy security across a vast geographical area. Thanks to its long-term energy strategy, Azerbaijan has established itself as a reliable and strategic partner in this field. The expansion of Azerbaijani gas exports, the new markets, the broadening of energy cooperation, and the signing of long-term agreements continue to strengthen the country's international position. However, Azerbaijan's energy policy is no longer limited to the export of oil and natural gas. The country is also implementing major projects in the field of green energy. The designation of Karabakh and East Zangezur as green energy zones, the development of offshore wind energy projects in the Caspian Sea, and expansion of renewable energy generation are defining the principal directions of Azerbaijan's future energy strategy.
1: One voice of the three colors. 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

hoe zit banana te wans huis? Orchid Bananatavan's house is an 18th century historical and architectural monument located in the city of Shusha. The ground floor of the building consists of 7 rooms intended for service functions and accommodation for household staff. There are 3 entrance doors on the southern side of the building. The central door opens into the hallway, while 2 side doors lead directly to the adjacent rooms. Although the architecture of Natawan's mansion is not typical of the residential buildings of Shusha, it is of considerable architectural interest. The southern facade is vertically divided by pilasters. The pilasters framing the second floor windows are noticeably wider than the others, giving the facade a distinctive appearance. The house of Khurshid Banu Natawan is one of the earliest estates built in Shusha. The mansion stands within a spacious courtyard that also includes a number of auxiliary service buildings. On the initiative of Bulbul, the Shusha Music School was officially established by a resolution of the people's Commissariat for Education of the Azerbaijan Soviet Socialist Republic dated October 10, 1932. It was also the first children's music school founded in Azerbaijan. The school was placed under the leadership of a person with the surname Hasanov and began operating in the building that had once been Khurshid Banu Natavan's residence. In 1987, the building underwent restoration, after which the Khurshid Banu Natavan House Museum, a branch of the National Museum of Azerbaijani Literature named after Nizami Ganjavi, was opened there. The museum's first director was Namik Babayev.

But if you feel like a film, please let me know that it's real. You're just a good dummy, Drew.

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1: and Elsin Mirzayev.
0: First, the headlines.
1: Estonia's newly appointed ambassador has presented a copy of her credentials to Foreign Minister Ceyhun Bayramov.
0: Minister of Defense, Colonel General Zakir Hasanov, has met with military attaches.
1: The 15th Gabala International Music Festival has concluded.
0: And now in more details.
1: Azerbaijan Foreign Minister Ceyhun Bayramov has met with Tina Nirk, the newly appointed Ambassador Extraordinary and Plenipotentiary of Estonia to Azerbaijan. During the meeting, Ambassador Tina Nirk presented a copy of her credentials to Minister Ceyhun Bayramov. The minister congratulated the ambassador on her new appointment and wished her success in her diplomatic activities in Azerbaijan. The sides discussed prospects for developing cooperation between Azerbaijan and Estonia in political, economic, trade, transport, digitalization, education, and other areas. Estonia's decision to establish an embassy in Azerbaijan was welcomed with satisfaction, and confidence was expressed that this step will contribute to further developing bilateral relations, intensifying political dialogue, and strengthening the institutional foundations of cooperation.
0: Azerbaijan's Minister of Defense, Colonel General Zakir Hasanov, has met with military attaches operating at Azerbaijani embassies abroad. During the meeting, the minister was provided with detailed information on the current state of Azerbaijan's military cooperation with other countries, the activities of military attaché offices and newly established attaché offices abroad, the importance of promoting internationally the state policy pursued under the leadership of President Ilham Aliyev to ensure sustainable peace, as well as the reforms being carried out in the field of military development in the country was emphasized.
1: Ignacio Cassis, a member of the Swiss Federal Council and head of the Federal Department of Foreign Affairs, is visiting Azerbaijan. He announced this in a post on his account on the social network X. I'm pleased to make my first official visit to Azerbaijan. Switzerland highly values its partnership with Azerbaijan, he wrote. Ignacio Cassis emphasized that as the Organization for Security and Cooperation in Europe chairperson in office, he aims to advance dialogue, peace, stability and prosperity in the South Caucasus, while also deepening cooperation in trade, innovation and economic relations. This visit will be the beginning of broader regional contacts, he said. It should be noted that Caucasus has highlighted Azerbaijan's role as a bridge between East and West.
0: As part of the program, Geography of Peace, Karabakh Reconstruction, Stability and Regional Cooperation in the South Caucasus, a delegation of 20 media representatives have arrived in Azerbaijan, will visit Karabakh and Eastern Zengezur today. The delegation includes media representatives who in particular made a significant contribution during the 44-day patriotic war and played an important role in bringing Azerbaijan's position and message to the attention of the international community.
1: The 15th Gabala International Music Festival organized on the initiative and under the organization of Heydar Aliyev Foundation, with the support of the Minister of Culture, the Baku Music Academy, named after Zeyir Hacıbeyli and Jilan, has concluded. The CS Festival featured musicians and dancers from Azerbaijan, as well as Germany, Austria, Kazakhstan, and Netherlands, Uzbekistan, Russia, and Vietnam. During the festival, the city of Gabala became an important platform for intercultural dialogue in line with the projects, objectives, bringing together prominent representatives of different countries and cultures in this ancient region of Azerbaijan. Throughout the week-long series of concerts, local residents and visitors of Gabala watched performances by artists from various countries. At times, the performers danced together with the audience, further enhancing the festive atmosphere, while the spectators bid farewell to them with enthusiastic applause and bouquets of flowers. Dear listeners, this was International Radio News.
0: Thank you for listening.

Azerbaijan strengthens its position as a major global logistics hub. Recent geopolitical developments around the world have once again demonstrated that trade routes are a strategically important factor on a global scale. As a result, intense competition has emerged for influence over international trade corridors. Today, the world's major political and military powers are seeking closer cooperation with transit countries. The logistics policy pursued by President Aliyev has created opportunities for cooperation with all interested partners. At the same time, Azerbaijan's national interests remain the foremost priority. And naturally, the country is open to cooperation with those who respect its conditions and principles. In recent years, Azerbaijan's emergence as a key logistics hub has been closely linked to ongoing geopolitical developments. Amid growing global tensions, the Middle Corridor has evolved from being merely an alternative transport route into one of the strategic pillars of global trade, connecting China, Central Asia, Azerbaijan, Georgia, and Turkey. This corridor has become increasingly important to the international community and continues to strengthen Azerbaijan's position as a global logistics center. This geographical advantage has been further enforced by major infrastructure projects implemented in recent years. The Port of Baku, the Elat Free Economic Zone, modern railway and highway networks, as well as the digitalization of the customs system, have transformed Azerbaijan into one of the region's principal transit hubs. At the same time, Azerbaijan's reputation as a reliable partner has played a significant role expanding the country's logistics capabilities. Its advantages: geographical location at the crossroads of east and west, as well as north and south, combined with a stable political environment and sustained investment in international transport infrastructure projects, has further enhanced the country's transit potential. As a result, Azerbaijan is not merely a route through which cargo passes, but is steadily strengthening its position as a dependable logistics partner, ensuring the efficient, secure, and sustainable organization of international trade year after year.

Azerbaijan's middle power concept. The new geopolitical realities that have emerged in the South Caucasus in recent years have significantly strengthened Azerbaijan's international standing. Following the full restoration of its territorial integrity and state sovereignty, the country has become not only a participant in regional affairs, but also one of the key actors shaping their directions. At this new stage, Azerbaijan's foreign policy has expanded to

0: has a broader geographical scope, enriching the country's role within the international system with new substance. One of the key elements of Azerbaijan's foreign policy concept is its middle power approach. Azerbaijan's status as a middle power is determined not merely by its territory, population, or economic indicators. Rather, it's primarily measured by the network of partnerships it has established, the cooperation platforms it has developed, and its ability to connect different regions. It's precisely this characteristic that distinguishes Azerbaijan's foreign policy model. The country is simultaneously one of the leading states of the South Caucasus, a key actor in the Caspian region, an integral part of the Turkic world, a reliable partner in Europe's energy security, and a country with close ties to the Middle East. These multiple identities complement one another, enhancing Azerbaijan's geopolitical significance. The energy and transport strategy pursued by Azerbaijan since the early years of its independence also constitutes an essential component of this concept. In particular, the steps taken to develop the Middle Corridor have transformed the country into one of Eurasia's principal logistic hubs. At a time when global supply chains are being reshaped, Azerbaijan serves as a vital link along one of the most reliable and efficient routes connecting East and West. At the same time, Azerbaijan's growing engagement on international platforms has further reinforced its status as a middle power. The country's participation in multilateral cooperation initiatives, its hosting of major international events, and its contributions to addressing global challenges have significantly enhanced its diplomatic influence. Today, Azerbaijan has emerged as a country whose influence extends well beyond the boundaries of this region. Its strength lies not only in its economic or military resources, but also in its ability to connect different geographical regions, to be recognized as a reliable partner, and to create new opportunities for regional cooperation. These are the fundamental pillars of Azerbaijan's middle power concept and the factors that are making the country an increasingly influential actor in the contemporary system of international relations.
1: The Road to Karabakh. International Radio 85.